0: Oh, Dolly Rebecca Pardon, born January 19th, 1946, and died August 25th, 2026. Ah, the Queen of Country. Oh, well, have I got a beautiful hour for you, and very emotional hour. We're going to take you right back to the beginning of her childhood in Tennessee, sitting on her front bench.
1: Sitting on the front porch.
0: On the front porch.
1: On a summer afternoon.
0: Oh, enjoy.
1: In a straight back chair on two legs.
0: Gonna pack a lot in this hour.
1: Against the wall.
0: Thank you, Dolly.

Joseph wore, and then she said, perhaps this coat will bring you good luck and happiness.

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And then she headed off to from Tennessee off to Nashville, and she hooked up with Robert with Porter Wagner and got on the bloody Grand Opry and started doing some beautiful stuff. This one's for a dad, Robert.

0: Traffic is murder.
1: That's what I thought. This place is going to be at home if you don't get here sometime.
0: Traffic's messing up my mind.
1: You are messing up mine.
2: Oh, that was Dolly and Porter Wagner. Oh, are you a seeker? What do you seek in country?
3: I am a seeker.

Oh, yeah, that's right. I was born blonde as well. Ah, well, you're listening to Pai Kokoriki 88.2 FM, and this is Con's Country. And yes, I am playing all my old vinyl, which I have listened to Dolly for years and years. And yes, I did get it all at the bargain store.

Oh, Dolly Parton and Kenny Rogers, what a duo. Bet your Porter Wagner would have turned over in his grave. Or was that the last thing on his mind?

Kia ora. Hola, hello everyone. Welcome to Alma Latina 88.2 FM Pacacariqui Radio. 1 hour of Latin music in the Capiti Coast. And we just listened to Jorge Cafrune with the song Coplas del Payador Perseguido, Milonga. Some few weeks ago in the New Zealand Film Festival, I watched this documentary called Nuestra Tierra from Argentina, from the magnificent Lucrecia Martel. And that song was there, and I thought, okay, let's, in September, let's play some music from Argentina. So I am playing some of my records here. Argentina 71, Concierto en el Colón Folklore y Tango, a record from Atahualpa Yupanqui, and this one from Jorge Cafrune. The song that we are listening in the background is Los Hermanos de Mercedes Sosa, and after that we are going to listen Los Inundados de Ariel Ramírez, Poeta de Jorge Cafrune, Sangre Salteña de Julia Elena Dávalos, Si se calla el cantor de Horacio Guaraní, Trenzas de Edmundo Rivero Horacio Salgán, Verano Porteño de Piazzolla, very famous one, Viento de Atahualpa Yupanqui, Duerme Negrito de Mercedes Sosa, a song that we have listened here before with Alban Amarilis, and Zamba de Valderrama from Dúo Salteño. Hope that you enjoyed this selection from my records.

We are going to listen Viento de Atahualpa Yupanqui, a song that I dedicate to the people in Ancuya, Nariño, south of Colombia, that they are suffering many fires these days, and especially to the Yela family, so that the Viento bring rain,

And now we are going to listen to some rock from Argentina, the pioneer of rock in Latin America, Charly García, with Yo No Quiero Volverme Tan Loco, Inconsciente Colectivo, Rezo Por Vos. And after that, we are going to listen from Hombres G, also from Argentina, with this version with Miguel Bosé from Spain, Lo Noto. And finishing this radio show today, we listen Sea Lo Que Sea Será de Miguel Bosé.

Oh, brilliant, brilliant, brilliant. Welcome, everybody, to another beautiful day here in Paikakariki. On Paikakariki FM 88.2, I am your host. My name is Tinaka, and this is my Beats by Bingo show, where I play all the playlists from my Beats by Bingo show. Beats by Bingo is a musical bingo show that I run. I run that here in Kapiti, and I also have shows and contractors that do shows for me nationwide around Aotearoa. And we have, I think now, 18 different playlists. So I like to come in once a month here into the studio and do focus on one of those specialised playlists. I have all sorts of different rounds that I do. I've got 70s music and rock music and Anzac music. I've got love songs, which is like songs with love in the title. I've got What's Your Name, What's Your Number, which is songs with names and numbers in the title. And today I'm focusing on my 1960s round. And what an era of music. It was so hard to select from my huge playlist. I have 75 songs that we play in our playlist that we play throughout our shows. And of course, I cannot play all 75 songs here today. But I'm going to give you a little kind of sneak peek of a couple of my favourites. And because I'm going through a real phase at the moment, I don't know what it is, but I'm really into remixes. I'm really into mashups, really into like remixed like house dubstep versions, Afrobeat versions of stuff. And I've managed to do some deep diving on the internet and find some really good 1960s songs that have been rebooted and given a new life. So I'm going to play those because it's Saturday after all, and there's no reason not to party and no reason not to turn up the radio and have a boogie in the lounge or in the car or wherever you're listening. So thanks so much for tuning in. Shout out to my family. They usually tune in for me. I hope that they are today. I hope you're listening. I'm going to start with our last song we just had before was Louie Louie by the Kingsmen. I love that song. It's a great jam. And you never know what the heck are they saying. Louie Louie. That's what it sounds like to me. And it turns out I did do a little bit of research on it, and no one really knows what he's saying. No one really knows what he says. And it turns out that the FBI even investigated because there was rumours swirling that actually the lyrics were obscene. So they looked into it, but they couldn't find out anything really. It just turned out that the guy who was singing it and the way they recorded it, they had the microphone hanging from the ceiling, and he had to kind of reach up and yell at the mic that was hanging from the ceiling. And he also had braces in at the time in his mouth, and he was all slurry and just, it's just that's how it came out. That's how it came out. And the rest is history, obviously. So my next jam that I'm going to play is another one of my absolute faves. Such a good tune that this one is. If it'll work for me. Here we go. Magic Carpet Ride. Ooh-wee. Let's get funky.

Magic Carpet Ride. What a jam. And I'm going to go straight into some of my brilliant playlists that I found on YouTube today. I love me Roy Orbison, man. I love me some Roy Orbison. And what a tragic life. Oh, God, how did he do it? And he still hung in there, and he still made amazing music. So this is Pretty Woman, obviously a 1960s song, but it's been rebooted, redone in this absolutely brilliant way. Oh, Pretty Woman, DJ Combo and Gio De Silva remix. Here you go, brace yourselves. Yes!

What would Roy Orbison think of it now, do you think? Do you think he'd like it? I don't know. This remix version of Pretty Woman? Pretty Woman came out in 1964, was when it was released by Roy Orbison. This is the DJ Combo and Gio Da Silva remix. Pew, pew, pew, pew. You can find it on YouTube, and of course it has just ladies doing TikTok dances to it. That's it. That's all that it is. I'm doing my 1960s playlist today. Thanks for joining me. I wanted to give you a bit of a rundown on what else is usually on this playlist. This playlist does tend to work for the older generation, and sometimes when I do things like bar shows and or fundraising shows of my Beats by Bingo, and I can tell that the crowd's a little bit grey-haired, then this one is, you know, going to be a bit more suitable to them and stuff that they know. There's, you know, and also there's absolute classic bangers in it too that I think most people would know and everybody should know, you know. What else do we have on this round? I wanted to tell you really quickly. Runaround Sue, we've got Riders on the Storm, The Doors, My Girl, My Guy, My Way. Three different songs. We've got A Little Help from My Friends, Leader of the Pack, The Shangri-Las. We've got some Tom Jones in there, It's Not Unusual. We've got I'm a Believer, The Monkees. Everyone loves that one, right? Foxy Lady, Jimi Hendrix. We have Do Wah Diddy. We've got Dancing in the Street. Build Me Up Buttercup. God, the crowd love that one too. It's not one of my faves, but the crowd love it. Bad Moon Rising. You've got to have some CCR in there. So yeah, it's an absolute stellar of a round, but I must admit, I do kind of enjoy listening to a bunch of the remix versions, and because these are classically good songs, so it's like, how can we possibly make them even better? Here's one of our ones that we have, California Dreamin'. This remix, DJ Dark and Mentol.

it's kind of funky, don't you think? Heard it through the grapevine. Marvin Gaye, obviously, remixed by Knuckle G. Knuckle G. You'd think that these DJs would have, I don't know, better names. Knuckle G. Anyways, heard it through the grapevine, Knuckle G. And before that, we had California Dreamin', and that was by DJ Dark and Mental, a different remix version of that. But yeah, I just kind of like I'm just vibing. I'm vibing with the remix versions. Heard it through the grapevine, that came out in 1968. And California Dreamin', of course, what an amazing song. 1965 is when that came out. Focusing on our 60s playlist today for my Beats by Bingo show. Also, if you're at a loose end tonight, you know what? You could come on down to the Waikanae Golf Club. And you could come play some Beats by Bingo if you want to. So I'm there tonight at 6:30 doing my beats there and, you know, giving out some prizes, having a good time. Feel free to join on in. You just got to contact the Waikanae Golf Club and they'll give you some tickets or whatever. I don't even actually know how much it costs. I'm not entirely too sure. But anyways, I'll be there. And on the 26th of September, I'm doing a fundraiser show. Fundraiser Beats by... Oh, actually, I'm doing a Bitchin' Bingo show, I believe, at Pukerua Bay Primary School. So that's going to be epic as. So good old Pukerua Bay are bringing in Viv to do a Bitchin' Bingo there. 26th of September. I'm just going to double, triple check that. It is. It is the 26th of September. 7:30. You can buy tickets there from the school themselves. And, you know, all of the proceeds go towards Pukerua Bay School and making it a better place for the tamariki there. So that's really cool. I did last weekend, I had this epic weekend of doing the food show. They brought me in as Mistress Viv and I did Beats by Bingo at the food show at the stadium in Wellington. And I don't know if you guys have ever been to the food show before, but they have it there at the stadium in that big round circle. And you just walk all the way around this like concrete Concord, and it's everyone there flogging their wares, you know, and try this cheese. Oh, this is this French sausage we make, and you know, want some chutney? It's like that, and lots of vendors trying to sell stuff and flog stuff. And then they have me in the bar area, and I'm right opposite Morningcider. If you don't know who Morningcider is, look them up because they're the bomb. If you like cider, those guys are the best. They're based in Auckland in Morningside. I used to live in Morningside, and we just live around the corner from them. Really good bunch of dudes, independently owned and operated cidery, and they're award-winning. Anyway, I was right opposite them, so they're plying me with, like, cider the whole time. But I have to play all this music and play all these tunes and, like, shout at all these people who are there just to, like, look at food and eat food and stuff. And I'm like, come over here in 10 minutes' time, we're going to be doing bingo. Come play some Beats by Bingo over there. So that's what I did. For 3 days straight, Friday, Saturday, Sunday, and I had to do 4 shows a day on every like half hour. So I'd do a half hour show and play like a couple of rounds and then take a break and like play music and like reset and just be like general hype, you know, just a hype girl. So every time someone would come around the corner, there I am just going, yeah, come on, come get into it. Yeah, it was a real experience. And then I had to go and do a couple of corporates like on Saturday and Friday as well. So needless to say, I was absolutely spent at the end of that weekend. And then this week rolls around and I've got corporates in the Waikanae Golf Club tonight. But I've got it in me, I promise you. And this hype music helps. I'm telling you, it does. This round is a great round. I'm going to play another one of these brilliant remixes. I hope you're enjoying it as much as I am. I don't know if you are, but I don't care. It's my show. This is Happy Together, The Turtles, the DJ Richie Rich remix.

The Turtles. Happy Together, released in 1967. What a weird bunch of looking dudes. But a great jam. Am I right? They were originally called, they weren't called the Turtles originally. They were called, Crossfires? Something like that. Crossfires. The Crossfires. They changed the name to The Turtles when they got signed. The Turtles is a great band name. Right, moving straight on to my next jam, playing for our 1960s round. This one's always an absolute killer.

The Unmistakable, The Who, My Generation. And before that, we had I Got You, I Feel Good by James Brown. They both came out same time, 1965. Fun little story, fun little side fact. I did my 1960s Beats by Bingo round just recently at a retirement village, right? So at the retirement village, I did my 1960s Beats by Bingo round. I also did my 1970s round, and then I did my country round. And what I get the audience to do from time to time is I get them to write a little something on the back of their bingo card to go in the drawer to win themselves a spot prize. And I ask this crowd of clearly all over 70, they were, and easily some of them even in their 90s, what did you want to be when you were little? So what did you want to be when you grew up? You know, obviously you're still growing up, you're still here, you're still growing, but what did you want to be when you grow up? And some of the entries were really good. Some of them was just like, I wanted to be 6 foot, which I thought was great. I wanted to be 6 foot. But my favorite one was a lady that wrote down that she wanted to be a stripper. And I just thought that was the best thing in the world. I was like, yes, man, aspirations, do it. And I love that you wrote that down here in the retirement village. And of course I gave her a prize. Of course I did. Right, my next song that I'm going to do for this. So the amazing, the late great Tina Turner with her song River Deep, Mountain High. Okay, River Deep, Mountain High. That came out in 1966. Fun fact, that was produced by Phil Spector. But hey, it's a great song though. It's a great song. But I thought I'd play this version, which I really enjoy, is Tina doing it live at Wembley Stadium in the year 2000. Just imagine Tina. In the year 2000, she's 60 years old. She is wearing this pleather crop pant corset combo with high heels and this coif of hair, and she is just belting the shit out and selling it, and the crowd is loving it. Enjoy.

about it. Right, so we had These Boots Are Made for Walking, and then we went right into Come Together, The Beatles. 1969, we're playing our 60s hits, our 60s bangers today from my Beats by Bingo playlist. And I'm going to go straight into, this one is Downtown by a beautiful, the beautiful voice, Petula.

you so much, everybody, for listening on in. I hope you enjoyed yourself here on Pae Kakariki FM 88.2. My name is Tinika. That was my Beats by Bigo show for the month. And now we're going to roll on into my last song here, Those Were the Days. I'm sending this out to my dad, listening in from Auckland, Milford, because I know he likes the song. Mary Hopkin. Those were the days, my friend. We'll see you next month for my Halloween special.

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0: just a little bit of history repeating.
1: Kia ora, everybody. Welcome to another episode of A Little Bit of History Repeating with Amy and James.
2: Kia ora. How you doing, Amy? You well?
1: I'm good. This is James.
2: This is James.
1: This is James Albertson.
2: You might have heard of us before for the last 10 years of doing this
1: radio show. We should find out the exact date of our first one
2: We've been saying 10 years for a while ago. Both of us actually have no idea when we started. So must be. I think this is the end of our
1: beginning of 2017. So yeah.
2: Oh, there you go.
1: Anyway, glad we sorted that out. But hey, the whole point of the show is that we take a year from some time in the last, 100 or so years, and we play music from that year. And this time we're doing a year which is all a bit of a blur for me, because I had two very small children at the time.
2: Well, as you may remember a few things from this year, it was a year where streaming and Spotify started becoming big. I think things like Netflix started cranking up.
1: Oh, God.
2: There was the very famous Ice Bucket Challenge. You may remember the Ice Bucket Challenge.
1: I do remember the Ice Bucket Challenge.
2: That was happening. Have you guessed yet?
1: I wouldn't guess from that, but I can tell you it's 2014, which is 12 years ago. Feels like the other day, but 12 years ago.
2: Well, that's the thing. When we started doing this show, we wouldn't have even dreamt of doing 2014, so it was such close history. Now it's more than a decade ago. Good Lord.
1: Let's stop talking and let's play some music. We'll be back with some tunes from 2014 really soon.
0: Turn boy, feel the pain, feel the joy. Sidestep the little bits of history.

0: Radio, welcome back. Sorry, we've had some weird technical difficulties here in the studio.
1: It's like a ghost
0: here.
1: In the studio.
0: It's a ghost in the studio. That's not working, but let's give this a go. Happy Pharrell Williams.
1: Massive hit in 2014.
0: Hit. Released in 2013, but massive in 2014.
1: In fact, it was such a big hit that even going back to the fact that I had a three-year-old and a one-year-old, I remember it playing at the Play Centre Disco. It was a big hit with all the preschoolers. I remember my three-year-old daughter dancing on a table with a pair of maracas for that.
0: Was it the pinnacle of your social life back in 2014?
1: It actually was. Honestly, there was
0: disco.
1: So much good music at the Play Centre Disco. It was like the best night I'd had out in ages.
0: Well, there you go. Well, good way to start the show. That was off the original Despicable Me 2 soundtrack originally, and then released in 2014 off Pharrell's album, which is a name I can't quite recall. But there you go.
1: As you can see, yeah, there's a few technical issues. We've only got one computer working, which means our fades are going to be a little less professional than
0: this
1: usual.
0: Happened, this happened last week is, if you're listening, anybody on the committee, we might have a problem in the studio. Let's get on to it.
1: Anyway, I'm going to play a song. This is actually a song I didn't know at the time, but I have discovered since, by a band called Beverly from New York. It is a duo. They put out their album in 2014. They formed in 2013. Oh, it's an LP. Yeah, came out in 2014 called Careers. And I like this song because it kind of takes me back to my 90s roots a little bit. So this is Honeydew by Beverly.

0: Radio, welcome back. From 2014, that was St. Vincent, known by her parents as Anne Erin Clark. That was their 2014 release. St. Vincent was the year. God, I'm struggling with my words today. Interesting fact, anyway, I just read, is in 2023, Rolling Stone named St. Vincent as the 26th greatest guitarist of all time. So there you go.
1: Love that.
0: Good tune. I enjoyed that.
1: Good tune. Good tune. Now going to a little bit more mainstream, we can't really talk about 2014 and pop music without mentioning the huge album 1989 by Taylor Swift that came out that year.
0: We certainly can't.
1: Well, we can't because it was a massive album, and it also was the thing that kind of turned Taylor Swift into a bit more of a being taken a little bit more seriously. As opposed to being just like a little pop princess.
0: Well, didn't she have a country bent earlier on?
1: Was this
0: when she first came into the pop
1: world? She was kind of coming
0: out
1: of it, and this was the one that was like really 80s kind of inspired and really poppy, and had a lot of a good critical reception and a lot of great hits on it.
0: She really did shake that country thing up, didn't she? Sorry. And I apologise to my family who are listening and had to hear that joke.
1: They're used to it, James, honestly. Look, you can say lots of things about Taylor Swift and, you know, none of them would be false, but she does write a good pop song. This is a song which is rumoured to be about Harry Styles' breakup at the time. So this is Out of the Woods from 1989.

0: Welcome back. That was The War on Drugs, Red Eyes, off the 2014 album Lost in the Dream. There you go.
1: So, oh, that was it?
0: Yeah, don't have much more. Much more.
1: I thought you were winding up to some like deep analysis of like that song.
0: I was saying off the air that they were never a band back at that time that I listened to a lot, but I do quite like hearing their songs every now and then. It's a good tune, very 2014, that song, absolutely.
1: And I'm going to play, I keep going back to, James plays like the cool like indie songs. I'm playing like the hits of the...
0: It's been the same for 10 years, Amy. Why change your winning formula?
1: What are you suggesting? How rude. I don't think that's true. And we're playing a song. I mean, look, this song is a good song, but I'm mainly playing it because of its video clip. So the song is Fancy by Iggy Azalea featuring Charlie XCX. It was massive in 2017. Apparently, it was still named as the highest like rap song by a female, like highest grossing rap song, which is crazy. I don't know what's happening now. But anyway, the reason the video clip is so good is because they doing a takeoff of the amazing movie Clueless.
0: Oh, is that what it is?
1: And she is Cher, and Charlie XCX is her friend Ty. And, you know, anything that references Clueless is good with me.
0: I was going to question the wisdom of playing a song based on its video on radio.
1: And then, this is good. Yeah. And then in an epic epic kind of thing, what's that thing where they, the lip sync, what's that one called? What's that program called? You know what I'm talking about.
0: No, I don't. Lip sync. What?
1: Where the celebrities come on and do a lip sync, and that's where Tom Holland did Rihanna.
0: Yeah.
1: And I've forgotten what it's called.
0: Yeah.
1: Anyway, Alicia Silverstone came on as dressed as herself in Clueless and then covered Fancy. And
0: wow.
1: It was very meta. That's very meta. It was good. Anyway, let's play it. This is Iggy Azalea featuring Charlie XCX.
0: If you could jump on YouTube, you could put the video on at the same time and, you know, do that.
1: Good tip, James. Okay.

0: Welcome back to Paikakakiri at 8.2 FM. It's 33 minutes past the hour. You are on the A Little Bit of History Repeating Show with James and Amy. This afternoon, we are talking and playing songs from 2014, and that was West Savannah by Isaiah Rashid featuring SZA. It was a request from Marlon. That's where I learned most of my music.
1: I was going to say if you were going to try and claim that one or...
0: No.
1: But, okay.
0: Good tune. Enjoyed it.
1: Thanks, Marlon.
0: I can safely say I did not hear that in 2014. And in fact, that could have been the second time I've ever heard that song, and enjoyed it a lot. So shout out to Marlon.
1: Nice one, Marlon. Okay, I'm changing the tone a little. I'm going to play a song by First Aid Kit. First Aid Kit being the... Swedish duo, I think they got kind of well known for a lot of their amazing covers, but they also write their own songs and do some pretty cool things. They've got some beautiful harmonies.
0: Absolutely.
1: And in 2014 they put out their third studio album, Stay Gold, and this song is from that. This is Waitress Song.

0: Yes, he is.
1: Okay. Sorry, I thought there was something more to come on the end of that song. That was Sharon Van Etten off her 2014 album, Are We There? That was Every Time the Sun Comes Up. Beautiful song.
2: Yeah, that's a great song. Good work, Chrissy. I'm assuming that was you.
1: That was Chrissy's input to the playlist today. Well done. Well done, family.
2: Very good. Very good. We're going to move, you know, a bit more locally back to Aotearoa to play some songs that were happening 2014 in this very country. 2014, obviously, our friend Lorde was all over the charts because Pure Heroin had been released in 2013 and all those songs were still, like, everywhere. Absolutely everywhere.
1: I can't believe that's 12 years ago. Good Lord.
2: It's crazy, isn't it? Love a bit of Lorde, but I didn't choose something off Pure Heroin. So I chose a song that she released in 2014, which was for the soundtrack of The Hunger Games, Mockingjay. The song is called Yellow Flicker Beat. Here we go.

0: Another beautiful song from a New Zealand artist. That is Me at the Museum, You in the Winter Gardens by Tiny Ruins, otherwise known as Holly Fulbrook. That was from Tiny Ruins' album Brightly Painted One, which actually won the Best Alternative Album at the New Zealand Music Awards in 2014.
1: There you go. Excellent stuff. We're going to move away from the Aotearoa section now. We're going to probably time for two songs left. It's 10, 15 minutes past the hour.
0: And you know if there's a Jack White song somewhere, James is going to play it. So
1: this is off Jack White's second solo album, Lazaretto. This song is called Would You Fight for My Love?

find a happy song to finish on that's only 3 minutes. Have a good October, September. Stay cool. We're going to play some 1814 Morning Star. Stay warm.

Kia ora, welcome to Reptile Radio, Pukekuri Key 88.2 FM. This is an all Wellington show, which might surprise you because I played a Japanese track just before, but that was Death Row. The song's probably called Evolution. He played three times over the weekend, the previous weekend. Friday night at Valhalla. Saturday again at Valhalla as part of Great Sounds Great, and on Sunday afternoon at the Opportunity for Animals Op Shop in Dunedin, in Newtown, what am I talking? And yes, there was probably that gig was possibly the cultural peak of New Zealand's history, so it's probably all down here from now on. So if you missed that gig, what a shame. And for anybody who just walked into the Opportunity for Animals Op Shop trying to buy some old clothes and found a mad Japanese guy wearing a suit and tie, stage diving and skateboarding around the shop singing Japanese beat rock, that was what was happening. Yeah, backed by Unsanitary Napkin, another formerly Wellington band who are now relocated to, well, a bit all over the place, but mostly Dunedin, and we might play a bit of them later. So we are otherwise playing bands that have a Wellington focus or a Wellington relationship, but basically it's Wellington bands. So here's a band from way back that nobody remembers, except me. And yeah, it's Crawlbilly Creeps from sometime in the 80s. If I can get the vinyl to work, just give me a moment.

And that was the Chandeliers with Mummy's Tomb. Chandeliers played in my lounge many, many years ago. And before that, with the Raskolnikovs, greatest band in, well, second best band in New Zealand history, with Don't Go Down. So we're just going to have another go at this turntable. I managed to make it have some lights, so we'll see if some noise comes out of it this time. Looks like it's going to work.

And that was Cherry with, my levels are all over the place. Sorry, everything's going wrong today, never mind. That was Cherry with Queen of the Underworld. Before that, we had Off Topic, who aren't a Wellington band, but I happened to meet Lisa from that band at a party a few weeks back, so I thought to play them anyway, since I've got a Wellington connection. They're actually a Filipino band based in Singapore, and we started with a real Wellington band, Crawlbilly Creeps, with Country Rap. Here's a classic Wellington band who have just reappeared in recent times. I think they were playing about 15 years ago, and then they went off, had children, got married, became very successful in various careers, and now seem to be back and playing. This is So So Modern, who I also saw on Saturday night, so they were great.

0: premises. I repeat, 2 minutes to vacate these premises. Move! Move!
1: Come over here, Sonny.
0: Move!
1: Take your hands out of your pockets.
0: Move!
1: Stand attention.
0: Move! Move!
1: What's your name, agent, address?
0: Move!
1: Don't get
0: Move!
1: Shit off, don't you?
0: Move!

That was the Sour, who I saw play on Saturday night. Not sure where they're from, actually, but Jana Tanahu Owen used to live in Wellington when she was in the seminal female punk band, the Carnies. So, the Wellington connection anyway. Before that, we had a very old Wellington band, Riot 111, with Move to Riot. Not very not very cheerful. And So Modern with Skeleton Dance. Keep going with old stuff. Here's Brothers Gorgonzola from way back. I can't remember when they played.

That was the Golden Awesome, who I didn't see on Saturday. They're sort of no longer a Wellington band. They used to be, but they're all over the place. I will see them on Friday. I'm recording this on Wednesday, so if you're listening to it before Friday, whatever the date is, the Friday the 11th, the Golden Awesome are playing in Wellington. If you want to catch some incredible shoegaze. And yes, we are going to play. Oh, before that, we had Pearly Asterix with Postkey BCP, and before that, Spitfire, a very old band, with Take Your Vitamin Straight, featuring Menno Hubers, which is Wellington's greatest rock and roll personage, player, musician thing. And before we started that set with the Brothers Gorgonzola with High in the Saddle, another old band. We're going to play Cruelly. This is not a typical Cruelly song. The band never play it. They don't like it, but it's my favourite track of theirs. They've got a bit slow over the years, I think, so I like the old stuff. But this was never a typical Cruelly song. Cruelly are pretty good if you like that sort of gothy, moody stuff. So here you go.

Okay, this has been Reptile Radio. Running out of time, so I'm playing darts. I'm only playing This is the second half of Darts' Song About Auckland, being the quintessential Wellington band. This has been Reptile Radio, Pakakuriki 88.2 FM, playing Wellington bands, although we've kind of stretched their definition somewhat. Here's Darts. See you next time.

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I'm back on the airwaves. I've been in London. I've got a stack of records that have come from London. Probably my favourite shop sounds of the universe. So I'm going to play a stack. There's going to be reggae. There's going to be jungle. There's going to be the streets, which I absolutely love. So tonight is a bit of a mix of everything. And I've started off with a great album, The Miseducation of Eunice Waylon. And Eunice Waylon is Nina Simone. And obviously it's a mix up with Lauryn Hill because of that miseducation. And I started off with the tracks Feeling Good, Ready or Not. And that one, I think, isn't the right one because that wasn't Fuji La La. That sounded more like Care for What. I'm going to play one more off this album, and that's going to be So High.

0: No apologies for what we're listening to, people. We've moved on to this album called Rumble in the Jungle. And obviously it's a jungle ragga kind of lick. And I bought these back, some for me, some for my boy Nico, because he loves this kind of shit, hot stuff, and he's got me into it as well. So next one I'm going to play is Cutty Ranks, Limb by Limb. Here we go. Yeah, I had to get it there fast.
1: Yeah, yeah.

0: So no one take it personal.
1: I don't smoke ganja, not a cocaine and crack.
2: Whoa.
1: Well on. Bigger news on that. You said that the D4

0: the coffee number.
1: We're going from madness to the streets, I think. 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

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The music's a gift from the man on high, the Lord and his children. Triple team, Uru boys. Come rain or snow, the Buddha flows. You don't know? Stand on the corner, watch the show, cause life moves slow. Sort your shit out, then roll. Sex, drugs and on the dole. Some men rise,

original pirate material. You're listening to the streets. Lock down your aerial. I'm just spitting. 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My data's streaming. 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We walk the tightrope of street cred. Keep my dogs fed, all jungle or garage heads. Gold teeth, Valentinos and dreads now. You're verbally slapped up, physically tip-top, spinally ripped up. I do the science on my laptop, and I get my boys mashed up. You're listening to the streets. You'll bear witness to some amazing feats. 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

0: forward.
1: As we progress to the checkpoint, I wholeheartedly agree with your viewpoint, but this ain't your typical garage joint. I make points with sold significance. That ain't a bag, it's a sh-

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Crank it up to the gigawatts, critics ready with your pot shots. The plot thickens, put on your mittens for these sub-zero conditions. But remember I'm just spitting, remember I'm just spitting. 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

0: here, smell it on her peas. 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
1: No. Oh, no, that's it, that's it.
0: Hold on, let me go again. Let me go again. Are we still recording?
2: Yeah. Probably broke the watershed there, but I'm going to my love. I'm going back to my love. I'm going back to my reggae. I bought a few tunes in reggae, but I do need to play the Insomnia. I'm going to play that later on. But I'm going to open with a tune that I've just found, and I've got it on no vinyl. And I really wanted to play it tonight. It's Joya Landis, and she's singing When the Lights Are Low. What a tune.

unashamedly listening to reggae. I had to buy this. This is for my Studio One collection. This is the tunes we're listening to now are off Studio One Groups, which is a fantastic addition. Lots of tunes that I don't have anywhere else. A couple I do, but I'm going to play Bob Marley next, Love and Affection.

Well, that's my Studio One set done, and that all came off one album, so that's really cheating, isn't it? It's really cheating. But what a great, I'm so glad I picked that up in London. I also picked up this 45 in London, which I've played out because I've only had it on digital, but now I've got it on vinyl, and it is a bomb. So I'm going to play it now. Never played a 45. Well, I have tonight.

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It's a monster. It's Insomnia by Faithless. Had to buy it, saw it. I didn't know it was orange until you take it out of the box, eh? But here we go, Insomnia.

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Cheers for that, Paulie. You've been playing reggae for the last hour and then you finish on that. Kind of spun me for six, really. So, yeah, you're listening to the Deep Disruption Show. It feels like ages since I've been in the studio. I was away in Melbourne last month. Yeah. So, yeah, tonight I'm just going to play all of the records that I've bought over the last month and a couple of found in charity shops. I was going to start with reggae and kind of slowly build it up, but I think I might just do the show in reverse. So I'm going to start with this one I just found in the charity shop in the hut. Boards of Canada, The Music is the Right to Children album. I found it for $5. I haven't listened to it properly for years, but yeah.

I'm going to come out of Boards of Canada. There was a $5 fine for me personally. I think I just got lost in that for 20 minutes. I'm going to play another album I've just bought as well. It's Bonobo's latest. I think it came out last week or the week before. Distance and Static. I haven't really listened to it much. I'm just going to start from the beginning. What's it even called? Dawn.

This is still the Bonobo Distance and Static album. I'm just going to play a couple more off it on the other side.

0: Okay, I'm coming out of Bonobo now.
1: What time is it?
0: It's, we're 55 minutes in.
1: Couldn't do an hour, eh?
0: Well, it's not that I couldn't do an hour. It's more that I've got, that's only two albums that I've played so far. And I've got loads and loads of reggae, so I'm going to go back to my comfort zone. And I'm going to play, what album am I going to play? Eternal Dubs by Lee Scratch Perry and the Upsetters, Chapter 2. I'm playing the B-side. I'm going to start...
1: Did you buy Chapter 2? Do you think, I wonder what's on Chapter 1?
0: I had a look at Chapter 1. It's good, but equally so is this one, so meh. Meh.
2: Now this version, man, true last station is the nation. From Israel to Jordan. From

0: With fire. Yeah, so that was the... I'm going to play between this Lee Scratch Perry one. I'm going to play between the Ikeman Suijudem album, which is another recent purchase. I'm just going to play the first track on the first side, which I'm guessing... I took a punt, actually. Oh, no. Ganja smoking. What, is it?
1: I don't know.
0: No, I'm playing side two.
1: Your tunes, mate. No, your tunes.
0: No, my tunes. That's rich.

0: Right, that's the last one on the Ecomas album that I'm going to play. Next, I'm going to play... Well, no, this is only a one disco, so I'll have to play between the two. Anyway, I'm going to play Heart of the Congos next. This is probably, it's a big call, but maybe my favourite reggae album of all time. It's definitely up there, if not. It's a huge, huge album. I've been after it for ages, but just never bought it. So, yeah, I'm just going to start on side A, but I think I'm going to go, yeah, open up the gate. I'm going to play.
1: Hybrid Corona.

0: So I said I needed to go between the Congos and something else. So I'm going to go between another album that I really wanted and I've wanted for ages was the Studio One Women Volume 1. Yeah, I think you've got it. So yeah, I'm just going to...
1: Is it on coloured vinyl?
0: Nah, it's on black vinyl. Okay. Have you? Is yours coloured vinyl?
1: I think it is.
0: Shame. So yeah, I'm just going to play... I don't even know what I'm going to play. It's the first disc.

0: Okay, I'm going to end that one on the Congos. I'm going to switch over to another one I picked up. It's on, what label is this on? The Kingston Sound album, and it's the Skinhead Shuffle. I haven't actually listened to this, but I'm going to, I think the first track is Max Romeo.
1: Good fun.
0: Max Romeo, What a Cute Man.

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And I think the first track on this one is The Wailers Climb the Ladder.

0: Rolling. What do I take here?
1: We are going to roll, man.

I've just seen the time. It's 4 minutes left to go. Thank you for listening to the Deep Disruption show. I think, what, two more shows left for the year. I'll finish on this one. I'm not actually sure who it's by. I'll probably be able to squeeze another one in, actually.

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That was The Heretic Prevails by Shadow of Intent. Up next, The Prelude to Bereavement, The Battle of the Magneotsphere, and The Indexing, all by Shadow of Intent.

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0: Good morning. Or should I say, Morena, Ki Orana, Bulvanaka, Guten Tag, Konnichiwa, and a very warm welcome to you this morning. Here we are on the 20th of September, the very, very end of Māori Language Week Te Reo. Oki. And we are going to play a few New Zealand stories today, and I'm hoping, I've got my fingers crossed of you, that my device will be able to pick up and play some music for you in Te Reo as well. Different things. Anyway, let us start the day, which is overcast, and it has been raining this morning, but I still cycled down here because I thought, well, you know, it'll be okay. And it is. Here we are. Let's start with Harry McCleary and Zachary Quack. Oh. Don't know what's happening there. Hold on, people. Let us go to... Hold on. 1, 2, 3, 4, 5. Oh, let's get a 6. 1, 2, 3, 4, 5, 6. Let's see if this one goes. Here we go. Schnitzel von Krumm, forget me not.
1: Schnitzel von Krumm, forget me not. With pattering paws and a lolloping tum, down the front steps galloped Schnitzel von Krumm. Out on the drive, by the barbecue bar, the family loaded the trailer and car. In went the tent and the old red canoe, paddles and blankets and sleeping bags too. Such a scurrying bustle, a holiday hum. It was all of a puzzle to Schnitzel von Krumm. He meddled and snooped from the gate to the shed. He got under feet until everyone said, "We're all in a hurry. We must get away. So Schnitzel von Krumm, please keep out of the way." He scruffed into boxes. He climbed into bed. He drove them all mad until everyone said, "We're all in a hurry. We must get away. So Schnitzel von Krumm, please keep out of the way." At last they were ready. The packing was done. They gathered the children and counted each one. They checked up on Grandma, the food and the tent. They fastened their seatbelts and off they all went. Poor Schnitzel von Krumm.

Where's Schnitzel von Crumb? 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We just didn't notice. We've left him behind. Poor little Schnitzel. Alas and alack, we simply can't help it. We'll have to go back. But chasing behind like a hurricane gust came a skidding of tires and a billow of dust. Catching them up was speedy Miss Plum. And who was her passenger? Schnitzel von Crumb. What a commotion! He gambled around in a frolicking frenzy, a rollicking bound. He capered in circles till, breathless at last, he sank in a heap at the edge of the grass. Come, said the family, let's get away. That's quite enough drama and fuss for today. They fastened their seatbelts and waved to Miss Plum as they set off together with Schnitzel von Crumb.

brilliant. Wasn't that a great story? Yes, it really was. Now, as promised, I'm going to try out my device. And I realised that actually it probably wasn't the device. It was the thing that goes from the device to the cord to the board. So, oh, it's a bit of a poem there. Now we're going to try this out. And fingers crossed, you'll be hearing the voice of beautiful Anika Moa singing her own song, Colours. Okay, let's give it a go, people.

And what a lovely end to Maori Language Week here on the 20th of September. Now, you may not have realised this, but yesterday was the 19th of September. Of course it was. But do you know it was also International Talk Like a Pirate Day? Arr, me hearties. Anyway, we might have something about that later on. In the meantime, we're going to have an Oliver Jeffers story and the way back home. Here we are.

Once there was a boy, and one day, as he was putting his things back in the cupboard, he found an aeroplane. He didn't remember leaving it in there, but he thought he'd take it out for a go right away.

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And higher. Suddenly, the plane spluttered. It had run out of petrol.

0: Now the boy was stuck on the moon. 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And afraid. And soon,
1: very sorry that accidentally something happened there. Now hang on people, we're gonna have to listen to it again, but I think you can handle it. So sorry, I'm very, very sorry about that. What was I thinking?
0: Way Back Home by Oliver Jeffers.
1: Anyway, you could hear the beginning again.
0: Read by Paul McGann.

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He didn't remember leaving it in there, but he thought he'd take it out for a go right away.

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It had run out of petrol.

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What was he to do? And afraid. And soon, his torch began to go out. Up in space, someone else was in trouble too. His engine had broken down. And, steering the ship towards a flicker of light, he landed on the moon with a bump. Both the boy and the Martian could hear noises in the dark, and both feared the worst. But as their eyes got used to the dark, they both realized they'd met someone else in trouble. They weren't alone anymore. The boy showed the Martian his empty petrol tank, and the Martian showed the boy his broken engine. Together, they thought of ways to fix their machines and how to get them both back home.

The boy jumped down to Earth to get the things they would need. Right down into the sea. Towards home. But he got there. The boy was tired out. So he sat in his favourite chair just to catch his breath. His favourite programme was just starting, and he settled down to watch. Suddenly, he remembered what he should be doing and rushed off to the cupboard to get what he needed. He ran outside and shouted. But there was no reply. He couldn't be heard. The boy climbed to higher ground, called again, and waited. This time, a rope was lowered. The boy began to climb, and the Martian began to pull. And soon, the boy was back on the moon. The boy fixed up the Martian's engine with the right spanner, and the Martian filled the boy's petrol tank. They said goodbye and thanked each other for their help. They wondered if they'd ever meet again. After a long night, they were both finally off the moon. The boy went one way, and the Martian went another. Both on their way back home.

story that was a story of cooperation and help, and then they both got to be where they were meant to be, back home. I really enjoyed that story there by Oliver Jeffers. Now I'm going to try out something tricky here, people, on my other device, which is not the best device, but we shall see. Hold on. Let us listen. We are on. Yes, okay. Let's see if it works. Might. I think so. There we go. Poye. By Pātea Māori Club.

Wow. And if that didn't keep you up and dancing, maybe you're a rock. Or maybe you're still asleep a bit. Anyway, what a great song there from the Pātea Māori Club, under the direction of a really fantastic and special New Zealander, Delvanius Prime, who had a great career in making music. And but that was it was a really big hit all over New Zealand, and still remains to be a big hit. And is in fact, in a recent poll they did of your favourite New Zealand song, that was number one. Of course it was. Now, at the end of September, which is coming very soon, gentle listener, it's going to be daylight savings time. They've moved it till September now. So, and for me, daylight savings always reminds me of the story of how Maui slowed the sun. So, there you go. Let's have a little listen to that, because after all, it is relevant, isn't it, Bishme, in this means. It has something to do with what I was talking about. Here we go.

0: There we go. Now, hang on there, gentle listener. I just have to quickly line something up. And you know what? Now they've got on a naughty ad, which we don't need. Okay. So, okay, people. Now what I'm going to do is play the English of the story you've just heard. Okay, here we are, people.
1: Peter Gossage. This book's from New Zealand. I wonder if you've heard of Maui before.
0: This woman is Australian who's reading to us.
1: How Maui slowed the sun. Long ago, Te Ra, the sun, began to move quickly across the sky. The days became too short to do all the things that had to be done. Do much about it, but Maui thought he would try. He gathered his four brothers and said to them, "Let us catch the sun and make it move more slowly." "Up! It is impossible," they said. "I have a plan," said Maui. "If we make strong ropes of flax, we can snare the sun where it rises." They weren't very happy, but they helped Maui to cut the flax. Paraharaha, flat ropes. Tuamaka, square ropes and round ropes. Maui chanted karakia as they worked to give the ropes the power they would need to hold the mighty sun. The ropes were ready, and they set off to where the sun rose. They only travelled during the long nights, as they did not want the sun to know they were coming. It was many miles to the home of the sun, but as the bush gave way to shriveled scrub and the ground grew warm underfoot, they knew that they were nearly there. They reached the great pit from which the sun would rise. "Help me build a wall of earth to hide behind," said Maui. "Hurry, my brothers, for the sun is beginning to awake." They piled up enough clay to conceal themselves. They crouched behind it as the ground began to tremble and shake. "Do not throw your ropes until I say so," hissed Maui. "And when we have caught it, do not let it go." Fiery flames reared above the wall. But Maui kept as still as a tuatara. Then came the great whirling eyes of the sun, and Maui muttered a here, a charm. Hot teeth came into view. Maui sprang to his feet. "Brothers," he shouted, and the magic ropes snaked through the air. They tangled in the sun's fiery hair and looped around its huge body. Maui leapt onto the wall, raised the magic jawbone of his grandfather, and smashed it down with all his strength onto the head of the sun. He shrieked in agony. but Maui kept raining blows on its flaming face. "You will kill Tama Nui Te Ra," screamed the sun. "No," said Maui. "I will not kill you, but I will make you move more slowly." When the sun was weak and tired, Maui told his brothers to loosen the ropes. The sun drifted slowly into the air and began to creep across the sky. That is why the days are long enough. And if you look hard, you can sometimes see the magic ropes that bind the sun to the earth.
0: Yes, that's right. And of course, those magic ropes that we're talking about are sunbeams. Oh, yeah. Sometimes they run your eyes, don't they, when it's really sunny? It has been a bit sunny lately, but I'm not complaining. Now, the other thing that's been happening lately has been the big sing. Oh, whoops, hold on. I've got to stop that. And the big sing is an event that happens every year, gentle listener, and it's all the secondary schools in New Zealand put in a different choir, or maybe just other, they have other sort of organised choirs anyway, and they all get together and they all sing and sing and sing. And this year it was down in Otatahi, Christchurch, and I'm going to play us Hine e Hine there, and I think you'll like it. Hold on. Now I just have to find, there we go, okay, now here we go.

0: What a beautiful song. And that was many, many choirs all singing together there from all around Aotearoa and secondary school choirs at the Big Sing, which just happened last month there, or yeah, still going a little bit at the beginning of this month, in Otatahi, Christchurch. And now we're going to have story. We're going to have The Bomb with Troy Kingi. Got the wrong one there. Sorry, people. Here we go. Hold on. Let's see if it works. It was working a second ago, so no reason for it not to work now. Here it comes. You'll love this story. It's fun.
1: The Bomb by Sasha Cotter. Illustrations by Josh Morgan. I'm always dreaming of pulling off that perfect bomb. A booming one, a slapping one, a splashing, dripping, soaking one. Do an amazing bomb round here and you'll be something, all right? Someone. And I've been studying bombs forever. Nana's an awesome teacher. What you wanna know, sunshine? You want to know about a staple? How about a knee lock? Bottle pop? Coffin drop? I know, the manu. That's my favorite too. Bend. Bend. Now lean back. Don't forget the V. You want to land in a V. Yeah. That's it. Beautiful. Everyone has their pre-jump rituals. You've got your thinkers and your posers, your shilby writers and your jokers. Me, before I jump, I whisper. Hear my song, see my lines. Check my moves, they're so fine. See me soar, see me fly. See me swooping through the sky. But watch out! For my... Oh. Sometimes I get the feeling that I'm just not cut out for bombs. Still, everyone has advice for me. You need more weight. More height. More hair. Bigger shorts. More muscle, bigger shorts, more buku, bigger shorts. I listen to everything they say, I do everything they tell me to do. Once again, before I jump, I whisper, but my voice is so quiet, I'm not even sure it's there anymore. Hear my song. See my lines, check my moves, they're so fine. See me soar, see me fly, see me swooping through the sky. But watch out for my... Hurry up and jump already. Plop. Even my belly flop fails to make a splash. Kids, it's time to accept what is true. The bomb life isn't for someone

But Nan, she's got other ideas. Come here, sunshine. Of course bombs are for you. Listen to your heart, to your mind. To pull that's inside, do it your way. My way? Yes, baby, all the way. Once I really listened, it was easy to know what to do. Nan, I know. I'll take a flower for each ear. Let the breeze in my hair. Get a rainbow with some flair. Then go dancing through the air. I'll do it my way. You'll shine like the stars. And you'll whirl like the wind. You'll sing like the birds and unfurl like fern. And I'll do it my very own way. And I'll do it in my own special way. This time before I jump, I shout to the water. I shout to the trees. I shout to the clouds. And I shout to the leaves. I shout to the sky, to the moon, to the sun. I shout to everyone. I shout out loud because now I really see that the voice I need to hear is the voice that comes from me. Hear my song, see my lines, check my moves, they're so fine. See me soar, see me fly, see me swooping through the sky. But watch out for my bomb!

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See him soar, see him fly, see him swooping through the sky. He's the boss.

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And that was read there by Troy Kingi. And in the background, we heard the New Zealand Symphony Orchestra playing all that beautiful music, which worked so well, didn't it? What a great story. We'll have to play that one again sometime. Now we're going to have a song. Yay, that's right. And we're going to have Somewhere Over the Rainbow. Oh, no, we're not going to have Somewhere Over the Rainbow. Very sorry. We're going to have White Sandy Beach. That's what I was thinking. Yeah, that's going to be good. Okay, here we go.

0: Ah, beautiful song there from Hawaii by Israel Kamakawa Iweole, always known as Izzy to his fans. And now we're going to have a little New Zealand story. Hopefully it works.
1: Feeling cakes by me, Joy Cowley. At the end of Manor Street, Mrs. Delicious had a shop full of fine feeling cakes. There were little cakes as yellow as sunflowers to help people feel happy, red cakes to give strength, and pink cakes to make people fall in love. Gardeners who wanted to talk to their plants bought green cakes. The blue cakes, which caused sadness, were popular with people who wanted to cry at funerals or write sad songs. But what were the white cakes for? These were smaller than the others, no bigger than the top of a thumb, and each was decorated with a tiny white cat. Mrs. Delicious kept the white cakes at the back of the counter, and when people asked, "What are those for?" she would shake her head and reply, "Not for you. No, no, do not eat." People said amongst themselves, "Those white cakes are only for special people. They must be very powerful." One Saturday morning, the cake shop was very busy. A man making a sad movie wanted blue cakes for his actors. Next in line was Mrs. Morrow, who needed yellow happy cakes to give her 6 children on a long bus trip. Behind her was Miss Julie, the mayor's secretary. Miss Julie was in love with the mayor, and she wanted 2 pink cakes. If he ate them with his morning coffee, he might just fall in love with her, she thought. A short distance from Miss Julie was Sam the postman, who said that an orange musical cake might help his whistling. "Everyone says I whistle out of tune." Last through the shop door came the mayor himself. He wanted a green cake for his mother's birthday, and he was very annoyed that he had to wait in line. He was the mayor, the boss of the town. Why should he be last? He frowned, tapped his shiny shoe, and wondered why that movie director needed so many blue cakes. What was wrong with the man? But then the mayor saw the dish of white cakes at the back of the counter. There was a rumour that they were very powerful and only for special customers. Well, he was special, and right now he needed a little more power. He stepped out of line and pretended to examine all the cakes. As he passed his hand over the white...

0: 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You are listening to Hi Kakariki FM 88.2 Local Community Radio. I'm your host this morning, Noah Levinson. And this is No You Listen. We'll see if we can get it right this time with the tech. We certainly hope so. Hope you're hearing me right now.
1: You know what? I don't know if we are. So all mics are going to come on. Yeah. Okay. Good morning, Pi Kakariki FM. If this is the second time you're hearing me introduce myself, then I'm still Noah Levinson, and this is still No You Listen, a show now in its third little run. And we are just trying to make the tech work over here. So, enjoy Oscar Peterson's wave. Oh, you know what? You're not hearing anything. That's a problem. Or maybe you are. We'll find out soon enough. Who knows what you've been hearing? Good morning, Pi Kakariki FM 88.2. This is Noah Levinson, your host. This is No You Listen. Despite my best efforts, coming into your living room or car, wherever you are, on this sunny Sunday morning when we first recorded it. Folks, we got a good show coming up for you today, if we can get it on the air. So, I will do my best to make that happen. And until then, enjoy if you can hear it.

folks, that was Marvin Gaye singing As Long As She Needs Me, a song by Lionel Bart from the musical Oliver. Love to hear the jazz interpretations of those Broadway musical numbers. Before that, it was Ella Fitzgerald with her song about spring. Spring can really hang you up the most. And we go on. Ah, one more before that. That was Matty Caspi, Noach, a Hebrew language version of a song that bears my name. I don't know what they're saying about Noah, because I don't speak Hebrew, but I've always thought it sounds kind of like an action song that could be the theme song for if I were myself some kind of heroic character. Next up, Chicago Blues by Joshua Redman. This is a really cool song. It's borrowing heavily from Chicago by Sufjan Stevens. And listen up.

So, a local amateur jazz band is missing a lead trumpet player, so they go out and hire one. They find a professional jazz musician, and they agree to pay him to play at their weekly sessions. Well, he comes in, and he plays the first gig, and he goes to the band leader afterwards. He says, "Hey, you guys are pretty good, but your drummer, he's behind the beat. He's always late. I can't work like this. It's really screwing me up." The band leader apologizes, says he'll talk to the drummer. And sure enough, after the show, he goes to the drummer and tells him that the lead player thought he was slow. The drummer apologizes, swears he'll have it sorted by next week. The next week, gig comes along, and the drummer is still behind the beat. The lead player goes to the band leader, says, "Man, you've really got to tell him to work on this. It's just, I can't play with this guy always lagging." The band leader goes and tells the drummer. The drummer is absolutely mortified. He thought he had it fixed. He swears he will go into the studio and practice every single day until he's got it perfect. Third week in a row, they play their gig. And afterwards, the trumpeter goes to the band leader, says, "Look, I know you guys have been friends for a long time, but I can't play with the drummer still lagging like this. He's always behind the beat. Either he goes or I go." So the band leader goes back to the drummer, and he explains, "Look, there's a lot of drummers out there, not a lot of lead players," and he lets him go. The drummer's crushed. He's despondent. Turns off his phone, goes to a bar, gets drunk, and fully at his lowest of his low, he writes his wife a note, walks to the train station, and throws himself behind a train. Ooh, that one is brutal. Before this, we heard "If I Were a Bell," Miles Davis version. We were listening as well to the 920 special, Oscar Peterson. And coming up, we've got Fragole Capellini, little Italian number from Aurelio Fiero. Enjoy.

Folks, you're still listening to 88.2 FM Pi Kakadiki Community Radio. I'm your host, Noah Levinson. This is... No, you listen, and so you are, so you have been, and so you must continue to do. We've got Indecision up next, so don't touch that dial. To close out the show, Bésame Mucho and Cari Lu from Los Panchos.

0: 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I am your host, Ellison.
1: And they can't keep me away forever. They will never keep me away forever. Those being whoever gave me the evil sickness that made me sick last show.
0: The evil sickness that made you sick. But evil sickness does tend to do that, I've heard.
1: Yeah, it's kind of evil. Kind of evil and twisted, a little bit messed up.
0: Yeah, well, we've got a good hour of music ahead of us. Mostly entries this time. Not, sorry. Oh dear.
1: Anyway. Oh no! The bit was ruined!
0: The bit was ruined!
1: And we're gonna keep doing it.
0: And we're gonna keep doing it. No one heard that.
1: No, it doesn't happen.
0: Well, it's only been
1: this
0: what?
1: Last one? Like 8 months? 9?
0: Yeah.
1: Ish?
0: It'll be our little secret between you and me and you, regular listener, who listens to every single one of these. I know you are out there. There are people who listen to every show every week. I'll give you a high five.
1: But yeah, no, I've got a lot of stuff. Lots of bands I like have been dropping heaps of stuff recently.
0: Right,
1: bit of Stephen Wilson, bit of Ions, who've got a new singer, and some other stuff that I've forgotten because I kind of was in a bit of a fugue state on the bus here.
0: Right, yeah.
1: The bus replacement trains are back. No.
0: Yeah, I'm going to have my turn with them after this show.
1: I've got to go back after this as well.
0: Oh, dear.
1: This is so tragic. Such a nothing problem that I'm just going to catastrophize up to the nth level. But well, yeah.
0: We've got Stephen Wilson up first, right?
1: Yep. With Requiem of a Village?
0: Requiem for a Village.
1: For a Village, yeah. I can't see the screen from my angle.
0: Right.
1: I'll probably move around during the song. This is one of the first singles that's come out for his new album coming out later this year. I'm just gonna say it's good, but like you guys can listen to it, judge it by your own quality.
0: Yeah.
1: It's not my job.
0: You decide.
1: I'm not your dad.
0: Well, yes, let's hear it. Stephen Wilson, Requiem for a Village.

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2: Before that, that was
3: Requiem for a Village.
2: Mm.
3: Yep. The Village Hall session specifically. The album version is also really good. I just think that the mix on the Village Hall sessions is way more fun. Also, it means I can get really, really jealous at the how good the drummer is.
2: Right, right.
3: Because, yeah, no, they are...
2: Yeah, that was... Sorry, I don't have much to say. That was really good. I was just...
3: It's just groove. It's just groove. Yeah. The drummer has a perfect pocket. He just... Right on the beat. Perfect. Mm, mm. No notes. All of the notes.
2: Right, right.
3: Notes. Unlimited notes. But no notes.
2: Mm, mm. Well, up next, I have a song for you from a certain Bill Wirtz.
3: Bill Wirtz made thing?
2: Bill Wirtz has been back for a bit. He's been making stuff.
3: Oh, and, YouTube just sucks, I guess.
2: Yeah, yeah.
3: That sucks.
2: And I played one of, like,

0: his sort of comeback. Was it last show or the show before? I don't remember. Anyway, so they're getting longer and more direct, which is worrying.
1: Oh, like less abstract, more
0: less
1: just...
0: abstract, more there are problems.
1: Ah,
0: which is it's a concerning sort of societal indicator when the Bill Wirtz songs stop being abstract, I think.
1: It's when reality gets comical enough that he doesn't need to abstract it. That's a little bit worrying.
0: This here is In the Future, released 2 weeks ago. Apologies. One moment.

0: That was In the Future by Will Wirtz.
1: He really does know how to hit all of the buttons in the editing software, doesn't mm-hmm. he?
0: Yeah, yeah. And increasingly more and more different editing software.
1: I think some of those, he imported some audio as a video file for some of that.
0: Right, yeah. Because I really recommend checking out some of his stuff if you haven't. And visually as well as audio.
1: It's visual and audio psychedelics.
0: Yeah.
1: It's very fun.
0: It's fun stuff.
1: Very cool.
0: Let me just...
1: Yeah, no. Mm. So up next, Closure in Moscow, Keeper of the Lake. I found this band a couple weeks back, randomly. I think it was through Spotify Release Radar or something. That's how I tend to find a list of them. Actually, no. This one, I actually went actively searching for new stuff.
0: Mm-hmm.
1: Because it's really funny. I looked at Release Radar today. 80% of it is just stuff that is in my library already.
0: Right.
1: And then like 20% of it is stuff I adjacent know.
0: Well, that's a good situation to be in where all of the...
1: Wait, well, Release Radar, new to you. I see, okay. Release Radar, nothing I recognize.
0: Right.
1: New to you, everything I recognize.
0: It's less intended, less sort of...
1: Yeah.
0: Less desirable.
1: Devastating. Apparently I've hit the end of music for my taste.
0: Right, wow. Well, that's...
1: I mean, that's false. That's category false. I know. These services really want to recommend me Katy Perry, but like... and Taylor Swift, but like... It's, and ads.
0: Mm.
1: Lots of ads. But, no, it's essentially just that the algorithms aren't suited towards me. But, no, this one's managed to find them in this thing. It's more, towards indie rock than metal for once.
0: Right.
1: The shock, the horror. I actually listen to other things sometimes.
0: And we play those other things. Let's go. Yeah. Keeper of the Lake from Closure in Moscow.

0: that was Keeper of the Lake.
1: And we're going to go straight into Ion's Entropy of Me, their new new single, nice, with a new vocalist. It's very interesting. I mean, both vocalists are great, so I'm happy either way.
0: Yeah, I'm excited. I've really enjoyed all the stuff that you've brought from them. Here we go, Entropy of Me.

0: That was Entropy of Me by Ions.
1: Yep. I am very excited for their new stuff. Ooh, it's high. So many of the cool bands are bringing new stuff. I'm just... Yeah! I love music.
0: I love music. And you know something else that I love that is music, that has music in it, is video games.
1: Games?
0: Games.
1: Unlimited games.
0: Unlimited games, but no games.
1: Damn. Jay Schlett took all my games.
0: Took all of your games. But you have unlimited games.
1: I have unlimited games, but, games. Like, no games. Mm.
0: But anyway, last month, it is a bit of a... So the video game Big Walk, released by House House this year.
1: Yes.
0: Yes. It's good. Last show, you weren't here for it, but I played a full one-day loop of one of the radio stations.
1: Huh. Played a little bit of it with some friends,
0: right?
1: And about half of it was me going, "Wow, these puzzles get completely broken if you're in the same room as someone else."
0: Yeah, they do. I would.
1: Sucks. Now I have to try and set up remote desktop because this game is optimized like, well, at the time, because it was pretty recently released, it was this game is struggling on a 3070.
0: Oh dear.
1: At 1440p, that is sucks.
0: They've since then added more graphics options, more sort of ways.
1: Oh, cool! So I can turn it down to spud.
0: Yeah. So I can turn like the texture quality down, for instance, because I'm limited by RAM. So. Yeah.
1: Okay. That's good because because my current experience was it's my PC is trying to take off.
0: And I am in a no games situation, unfortunately, because the sort of campaign that me and a few friends were on has sort of petered out, unfortunately. It was sort of like coming into the end game as well, which I'm just desperate to. I want to play more, but it sometimes scheduling just doesn't happen.
1: Yeah, friend group I was doing it with. I don't know if they've continued on since. Mm-hmm. I don't think they have. I think they've gone distracted by other things because this honestly, this is the curse of my friend group is essentially. They'll be like, "Oh, you got to get this game. You've just got to get this game. It is awesome. You'll play like two rounds of it, or whatever, and then I don't want to play with you anymore." Toy Story.
0: But you know what? We could solve both of our frustrations and just play it together. Maybe
1: games, unlimited games.
0: We could work out a regular time.
1: Yeah. I just need to, of course, I've got to finish some work there. Right, first. Yeah. But yeah, that'd be good.
0: Me too. Anyway, this is, last time I played, a full loop of like the first radio station you encounter in the game. But it doesn't have my favorite track on it, which is on another radio station from a different place. But the whole full day loop is very ambient. There's not a lot going on. And so I didn't want to hold up the show for 15 minutes to go through that entirely.
1: That's fair.
0: So this is instead a 6-minute section of that, which is my favorite, which is called Dusk. It starts at 5:41 p.m., so just before sunset.
1: Ah, so Dusk.
0: Dusk, yeah.
1: Huh.
0: And the sort of the beat kicks in just after the sun. It's very cool. It's a very,
1: very
0: cool.
1: Weird coincidence that those two are like the same. Weird.
0: What?
1: It's a weird coincidence that they call it Dusk and it happens to be at that time.
0: Oh, yeah. I'm sure. Yeah. What a weird coincidence that they happen to name it that. I wonder why.
1: Yeah.
0: Anyway, this is Dusk by AKSFX from the video game Big Walk.

0: 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Saddle up.
1: Sorry, I couldn't resist going straight into.
2: Yeah,
1: before I that was Dusk by AKSFX.
2: Yeah, I love that sting.
1: The
2: so
1: only
2: much.
1: The only thing in like their bio on Bandcamp is the SFX stands for sound effects, which I love.
2: I look at that. Kind of just in case, I guess yeah, because key spam, but like no, it actually has a
1: yeah, and AK I don't know something. Well, whatever, they're in Melbourne.
2: Yeah, I was going to say, is there something, I was going to say Alaska, and I was like, no, that's not. Mm.
1: No, maybe like initials of someone's name or something.
2: Letters.
1: It is, yeah, not clear.
2: Maybe have we considered that it's just letters?
1: Mm, it could be.
2: Have we considered that it just does that?
1: X.
2: Sorry, I've still got Con's Country Hour playing in my head. Mm-hmm, it's beautiful. It's so good. Saddle up.
1: Tune in for that at whatever Wednesday.
2: I feel bad now. Yeah, I was listening. I was so in on the emotions of it that I just
1: the information completely.
2: The information just
1: it's on. Just listen all day on Wednesday.
2: All day on Wednesday. You'll get it eventually.
1: You'll get it eventually. You'll be there.
2: Yeah. Up next, we've got some Carmen Jucker.
1: Mm. Oh.
2: So.
1: Right. Yes.
2: I found this band again through just like exploring stuff, and they've recently ish. I don't actually know how recent it was. Might have been 2021 or such and such. Released an album named Diamond Morning, which is what if metal was beautiful? What if metal was really pretty? And that's pretty much the gist of this.
1: Right, okay, good. Sorry, I was just...
2: No, you're all good. So I'm going to be playing from near the end half of the album, which is Diamond Morning.
1: Right. Oh, hold on. Have I pressed play? Where was that? Yes.
2: About there.
1: Let's play it. Diamond Morning.

0: trying to grow diamonds. No, it's coal mining. I took a nosedive, no co-pilot. No guide, it's all time. I'm a close-minded. No ties, no rope to throw over to the Holy Ghost side. I don't know why, if only I could open those blinds.
1: So yeah, this one is Diamond Art, which is the midway track between Diamond Morning and the upcoming Diamond Train.
2: Yeah,
1: the final,
2: yeah.
1: The final song on the album.
2: I'm excited to hear it.
0: Knowing you could do more. Feeling ripped off, peeling your skin off. Revealing your wings, start healing your big scars. And you're in charge. Be helium, lift off. Great healing is get lost. Delirium, Greek gods. A million deep thoughts all at once. Water guns against the falling sun. Leaving it all undone. I come down as an artisan. Wonder where all the art is from.

0: That was Diamond Morning, Diamond Art, and Dart, and Diamond Train.
1: Yeah.
0: In order.
2: I love it. It's a masterpiece album. It's just really, it's really pretty. I like the pretty metal.
0: It is. We've got a little bit of time to plug in at the end of the episode. And I've got, I'm going to play See You Soon by Sky Colour Girl for the third show in a row, and I will make no apologies. It's a good song.
2: I mean, I played a Carmen Jacka song twice in a row. Apparently. I completely forgot that I had.
0: Although I guess not twice in a row because...
2: There's the full extent of it, but yeah.
0: Anyway. Yeah, let's hear it one more time. This is See You Soon by Sky Colour Girl.

0: Right. Well, that was See You Soon by the fictional band Sky Color Girl, once again.
1: Just every time. Just the second Fitchell's lead.
0: Yeah, yeah. Well, speaking of Fitchell's lead, we have... yes, have it has visitors. Become time. I've been Allison.
1: I'm still here.
0: Yep. And this Not has been long. Indecision. You've been listening to Waikiki 88.2 FM. Enjoy whatever is next, depending on the scheduling, because I know it's two different things depending on the day of the week.
1: Currently what's next is trees.
0: Yes, enjoy the trees.

Kia ora, and welcome to the Sun Warm Soul Show for October 2026. And as usual for the month of October, this is the official Funky Not Spooky October special. No reason to get spooky. It's always better to get a little funky. So we're just going to get into some new funk, some old funk. I have a special place in my heart for funk. So let's just get into it. The first track we're going to hear is Thank You by Sly and the Family Stone.

Ooh, and that track there was Qualified by Durando. And before that, we had a Yuksuk remix of

Alleria by Elia E. Elizabeth. And if you're just tuning in, you are listening to the October 2026 Funky Not Spooky special for October on the Sunwarm Soul Show here on Paikakariki 88.2 FM. And the weather's been a little chilly. September, we've had some chilly spikes, some chilly evenings. So whenever you're listening, you maybe want to warm up with a little hot chocolate, you sexy thing.

And that track there was Cool in the Gang with Get Down on It. And before that, we had Bad Girls by Donna Summer. And one thing I've been feeling I really need to be doing a bit more, because I have a lot of funky tracks to play by Prince, is that, I don't know, this October, maybe next October, next few, I might have to be doing some Prince sets, especially with all the delicious B-sides out there. So that's what we're going to do now. I've got a little block of Prince tracks to keep you feeling funky and maybe moving about. And this track here is Soft and Wet.

And that was Sexy Dancer by Prince. And before that, we had Alphabet Street. So a little bit of a Prince set. Funkiest of all, love Prince. So hope you enjoyed that. And got a lot of funky bass lines I'm trying to get in for you. So we're just going to cruise right into the next track, which is Le Freak by Chic.

And you are listening to Hit On You by Discotheque. And if you're feeling funky and you want to tell us about it, you can reach us at piecockadeekyfm@gmail.com. And if you have anything else you want to say about what you hear on 88.2 here, piecockadeekyfm, you can reach us there. And we're coming up toward the end of the hour, and I've got a couple more tracks for you, and I'm just going to go into them to finish off the show, because I'm going to try and squeeze them in. The next track you're going to hear is You Drop the Bomb on Me by The Gap Band, and then we're going to end it with one that might be a little less familiar, which will be The Waddle by the Lefty Soul Connection. So those two tracks will take us out this month, and hopefully feeling funky, moving around. And yeah, thanks for joining me. See you next month.

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0: What an entrance. Welcome to episode 74 of Cinema Without Pictures, where movies and music intersect. I'm your host, Andrew Armitage, and it's September 2026. And my theme for today is retro sci-fi. And in the studio, I have a subject matter expert guesting with me today, Mr. Kerry Ford. Kia ora, Kerry.
1: Kia ora, Andrew. Welcome. Thanks. For having me. Great subject.
0: Awesome. So, Kerry, you have a show on Pi FM called Romantic Retro, which is, of course, right up my alley. We seem to overlap quite a bit in our taste, I have to say.
1: Oh, good.
0: Yeah. So, and that was confirmed for me when I asked you to put together a playlist for this show, and you came back with quite a few overlaps.
1: Oh, well, yeah, thank you for the theme, because it was right up my alley, as you say. And there were a number of ones that you suggested that I had basically suggested as well. So
0: yeah, and we've got a number of surprises for each other.
1: Yeah.
0: Which is all part of it. I'll talk about what you surprised me with
1: as we
0: progress. So can you first up tell me, you selected that opening track, that whole 1 minute and 2 seconds worth. Tell me about that.
1: Okay, so that was composed by Gottfried Huppert, and it was the theme music for the fantastic early sci-fi movie Metropolis. It was recorded later than the movie, which was silent, I think, at the time, but it had the music played live, and it was a huge budget movie. So we often think of early sci-fi movies as being cheap and
0: would it be correct to say it's the granddaddy of sci-fi?
1: It is, yeah. There were a few. There was what were the moon one?
0: The Lumiere.
1: That
0: doesn't quite count, though. I mean, Metropolis is, what, 2.5 hours long?
1: Yeah.
0: compared to a, like, 10-minute short.
1: Yes, that's true.
0: All right, we've got a lot to cram in, so we will line up something next. I've got a lovely demo version of science fiction double feature by our very own Richard O'Brien next. And it was very recently released, this demo version, of course, from the Rocky Horror Picture Show, and, of course, RIP Tim Curry last week.
1: So that was one that we both chose. It seemed absolutely essential, because it name checks so many classic sci-fi movies.
0: It certainly does. So we can talk about what it name checks after we listen to it. So yes, lean in, folks, and listen to the lyrics referencing sci-fi movies, actors, and directors. Take it away, Richard O'Brien.
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0: All of the dense references are still in there.
1: They sure are.
0: Forbidden Planet.
1: Of course, yeah, which happens to be what we've got lined up next.
0: Uh-huh.
1: We're gonna skip right ahead and go to it. Famous for its, from 1956, famous for its score being completely electronic, the first to do so.
0: Yeah, yeah. It must have seemed quite out there. There's one scene in it that I particularly love where he plays this. This is really advanced music from this alien civilization that have minds far beyond anything we can see. And he turns it on and it goes bleep, bloop, bleep.
1: It's been many decades since I've seen Forbidden Planet. Okay, let's hear some of the glorious music as referenced by the actors within the film.

0: Yeah, so you're listening to the Baron Brothers, is that right, Kerry? Were they brothers?
1: Louis and BB Baron? I don't know.
0: Yeah.
1: Well, I just know their names.
0: Yeah, I mean, BB could be Louis' wife, for all we know.
1: That's true.
0: So, from Forbidden Planet, 1956, pretty effective, still pretty scary.
1: Yeah, I think the horror coming from within is quite effective.
0: Yeah.
1: And
0: yeah.
1: And the monster was done by Disney, and again, you know, you had a lot of it was mainly invisible.
0: Right.
1: So, but you saw it outlined when it hit the force field around the their encampment.
0: Yeah, it coincides actually with another 1956 movie that I presented at Secret Cinema just by some coincidence. The theme was sci-fi alien invasion a couple of weeks ago. And I, for the first time, I had a live audience and I had two movies that I couldn't decide between. So I'm going to tell you what they are and tell me what you would have voted for.
1: Okay.
0: So the first one was 1956, Invasion of the Body Snatchers. And the second one was from 2011, Attack the Block, the British film. The Block. Attack the Block.
1: No, I don't.
0: You don't know that one?
1: I don't know that one.
0: Okay, so would you have voted for Invasion of the Body Snatchers?
1: Probably, yeah.
0: Or have you seen it so many times you might have gone for the other?
1: No, I haven't seen it that many times, actually.
0: Right.
1: So I do have it on DVD.
0: Yes.
1: And I don't think it's my

0: favorite type. I would prefer Forbidden Planet, or I like Fabulous.
1: Yes. Fabulousness. Yes, that's right. That's right. Yeah. It's more, an insidious science fiction movie, isn't it? Yeah.
0: Yes.
1: Okay, interesting. Okay, we're going to move now to, another one of your faves, I think, is The Day the Earth Stood Still, which again was referenced in Richard O'Brien's song. Both Michael Rennie, who was the actor.
0: I watched this just recently again, and Forbidden Planet, and it was actually The Day the Earth Stood Still that I enjoyed the most. I think it's beautiful.
1: Yeah.
0: Use of black and white. I also love that, I said fabulousness, but the alien comes and lives with a suburban family.
1: Right.
0: And befriends the young kid, and I think it, the impression I get is that all of the positive things that he gets from humans are in the kid, so that he balances out somewhat the
1: sure.
0: the other craziness.
1: Yeah, right. So this is 1951, so quite early, it stands up as a true classic. I haven't seen it for some time, but the soundtrack is Bernard Herrmann, who, of course, is always incredibly evocative. So let's have a listen to
0: Great soundtrack.
1: Prelude and Outer Space from Bernard Herrmann.

0: So we're listening to another Bernard Herrmann track, this one from the film Mysterious Island. I was just saying to Kerry, it's quite Vertigo-like. Probably his most famous soundtrack, perhaps.
1: I'm going to have to listen to some more Bernard Herrmann.
0: Oh, he's pretty amazing.
1: Because he's good.
0: He is good. So that's... I haven't got the... Yeah, I haven't actually seen Mysterious Island myself, and you said that you hadn't either.
1: No, I haven't either. So.
0: I think it's based on a Jules Verne novel.
1: So,
0: could be Edgar Rice Burroughs, I don't know.
1: I don't think so.
0: Okay.
1: But yeah, some homework for me to do.
0: Okay, up next we've got another song that is connected to The Day the Earth Stood Still.
1: That's correct.
0: Can you tell us a little bit about Klaatu, Kerry?
1: So Klaatu was a band that was named after the... Is it the robots, Klaatu, or is it the man?
0: I can't remember. You just told me you just saw it.
1: Yeah. So the main...
0: I think the robot is Klaatu.
1: Yeah, I think so. So I actually read the story that was based on the... The movie was based on recently, and in the story, the robot is actually the main protagonist, and the man is his servant.
0: Uh-huh.
1: So it doesn't really do that in the movie, but so Klaatu is band was named after that character from The Day the Earth Stood Still, which I love, and. This song is calling Occupants of Interplanetary Craft, which, of course, the Carpenters covered. So it's not actually a movie song, but it's got that relation and that it was named from the movie. And the song is about alien contact, and that's what The Day the Earth Stood Still is about as
0: Indeed.
1: Well.
0: So. And I mentioned this to you as I'd like to put it on the playlist, and you said, well, here's the Klaatu version, and I did not know that it was a cover.
1: All right.
0: I mean, yeah, so that was a really interesting piece of education.
1: So you were going to put it on even though you didn't know there was a connection.
0: No, absolutely. I was just gonna. That's right.
1: So,
0: we've got a few novelty hits lined up within the next hour.
1: Oh, the other thing I say about Klaatu is that people thought that they were the Beatles.
0: That's right.
1: And if the drumming on this is very Ringo-esque,
0: it certainly is. Let's have a listen to Klaatu calling occupants from interplanetary craft.

0: So there you have it. Most of Klaatu's calling occupants of interplanetary craft, edited by my guest for this show, Kerry Ford. We're talking retro sci-fi on today's episode of Cinema Without Pictures. And the Carpenter's version is quite similar, isn't it?
1: Yeah, it absolutely follows the same song, although it's a bit more professional and less weird.
0: Yeah. And the voice, of course, a little more mellifluous.
1: Yes.
0: All right, very good. And certainly Beatles-esque. Oh, my gosh. Absolutely. So next up, we've got something that appeared on both of our playlists as a signature sci-fi soundtrack. It's the French language Czech animated classic La Planète Sauvage, better known in English as Fantastic Planet. Now, you told me you coincidentally watched this just before I'd asked you to guest on the show.
1: After you asked me, but before we spoke about what we were going to put on. And I was very impressed. This is, I think, the only of the movies I watched, the only animation. And it was excellent animation, and I loved the soundtrack. And it was very sort of richly of the 1970s.
0: Yes, absolutely. It's a psychedelic jazz funk score. Apparently one of the most coveted cult soundtracks ever, in fact. And it's by Alain Gorageur. It's just faded up now. This track is called De Hominisation. My pronunciation leaves a little to be desired. But yeah, it's a fantastic little feature, isn't it? It's
1: it is.
0: And
1: it's human beings sort of breaking out of their pest and pet status under the auspices of an alien planet.
0: The giant blue people?
1: Yes.
0: It holds up, and it's certainly retro sci-fi.

0: So yeah, you're still on the Retro Sci-Fi Show. It just happened to be Joan Baez singing the title track from the 1972 sci-fi thriller Silent Running, which you mentioned you haven't seen, Kerry?
1: I have not.
0: Yeah. So. An eco sci-fi film. And it's where the setup is the only vegetation is held in geodesic domes outside of Earth's atmosphere, with a kind of sole protagonist looking after the
1: sounds like a dream of Elon Musk.
0: Pretty much. Yeah, Bruce Dern plays the lone character, and it's directed by Douglas Trumbull. And Douglas Trumbull, do you know Douglas Trumbull?
1: No.
0: No, so it was his debut, directing debut, but he was the effects designer on Stanley Kubrick's 2001. Uh-huh. And, you know, we would be remiss to not play anything from 2001 on this show.
1: I was aware that we were missing that, and you've made that good.
0: I did. I had a panic at the last minute. I thought, I've got to put on the Blue Danube. Here's Johann Strauss, our tribute to Kubrick.

0: So it's used to quite magnificent effect, of course, in that movie.
1: Yeah, it's often referred to as the space music now.
0: Yeah, that's
1: right. I think they play it at the space station.
0: Yeah, but it works so well as a juxtaposition of images and sound. But you were saying there was another piece that was more evocative for you.
1: Yeah, there's a couple of pieces by Ligeti, who's sort of a more experimental 20th century composer, which gives a really strong sense of kind of a fraught stasis. And there's these slow scenes that are given really a sense of not quite excitement or subdued excitement, but excitement considering how slow they are.
0: Yeah. A little more like, say, Solaris, the atmosphere of that.
1: Yes.
0: All right, that's enough of Mr. Strauss. We're going to move right along, and we're going to another wonderful film composer by the name of Jerry Goldsmith. And this, you chose this one, Kerry.
1: I did.
0: It's a childhood favourite of mine, this film. Blew my tiny mind.
1: Same.
0: So tell us what it is.
1: It's from Logan's Run, and the track's The Dome. And Logan's Run was from 1976, and it may well be the first science fiction movie I ever saw at the cinema.
0: Yeah.
1: And it was impressive. Especially the early part, I think.
0: Yeah.
1: The later part when he starts wandering outside the dome gets a bit.
0: Yeah. No, it's not a perfect movie by any means, but the concept is just so.
1: Yeah.
0: What's the word? Existentially threatening.
1: Yeah, especially for people our age.
0: That's right. So the concept, of course, was that nobody is deemed to live longer than 30 years old. And once they turn 30, their little wristband turns red or something like that.
1: And
0: they're condemned to the carousel.
1: The carousel. And there's a ceremony that everybody witnesses, and they spin around and fly up in the air and get destroyed, and everybody admires the renewal.
0: Let's hear a bit of Jerry.

0: Cantina Band from Star Wars 1977, of course. Did John Williams compose that, do you think, or is it based on an
1: old... Yeah, I think he did.
0: Yeah, so it's not a jazz standard that's been souped up.
1: No, it's certainly space jazz.
0: Space jazz, yeah, and I've never played that on Cinema Without Pictures, so thank you for putting it on your playlist, Kerry. That was very entertaining.
1: Well, we had to have something Star Wars,
0: we did.
1: It's obviously a retro movie now, but in science fiction terms, Star Wars was a space opera, which was a retro form at the time that it was produced. So most of the sci-fi movies up to then were kind of dystopian.
0: Yeah.
1: And this was going back to an earlier form.
0: Yeah, for sure.
1: So even at the time, it was kind of retro, even if it was
0: indeed
1: futuristic with its special effects.
0: Yeah, indeed. I've got I brought along a little artifact just for your amusement and the amusement of our listeners, mainly for my amusement actually. But I brought along my list of all of the films that I watched in chronological order when I was a young fella. So this is my 1H Warwick stationery book, and I can tell you that Star Wars was the 53rd movie that I ever saw in a cinema. I saw it at the Cinerama in Wellington. It was GY, the rating.
1: Yeah,
0: you know, yep. And I gave it 4 stars. And and it says also that I went with 2B. That was my two brothers. And it's also got a notation about 78. It means it was the first film I saw in 1978. So it was the summer of 78. So how's that for a nerd,
1: that's
0: nerd moment?
1: That's number 53. It's
0: well, I reckon, I mean, the 53, I reckon it might not be exact, but we'll never know, will we?
1: But it's much closer than if you were guessing.
0: Absolutely. So because when I put this list together, when I was a young fella, I would have done some of them retrospectively. I wouldn't have started at 5 years old. In fact, if I go back into the book, my first film was Oliver, but my second film and third film were called A War Film? But everything else has its name. Yeah. All right, but I digress. Hey, so are you a Star Wars person or a Star Trek person?
1: I'd say I'm more of a Star Wars person, but I like both.
0: Nice. Well, we've got a novelty hit up next from Mr. Leonard Nimoy. We can talk about it straight afterwards. Here you go.
2: From far beyond the galaxies, I've journeyed to this place to study the behavior patterns of the human race. And I find them highly illogical. Girl meets boy. They fall in love. She says he's everything she's dreamed of. But when

0: 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Highly illogical. Take the case of modern man. He works all his life, gives it all he can, saves all his money, works overtime, pinches every penny, banks every dime. All he can think about is money, but you know that he can't take it with him where he's going to go. Now I find that fascinatingly illogical. Now is the time to journey home, to tell of what I've learned. My people, I believe, have every right to be concerned. For in spite of computers and advanced psychology, behavior patterns are still a mystery. I predict the future of this earthly human race is that having made a mess of Earth, they'll move to outer space. Well, there goes the neighborhood. Totally, completely, absolutely, irrevocably, highly illogical.
1: Oh, so silly, but great fun there. That comes from The Two Sides of Leonard Nimoy, and of course The Two Sides being Mr. Spock on side one and Leonard Nimoy kind of crooning songs like Gentle on My Mind on side two. But that, of course, was for the fans, the Trekkies, back in 1968. And I learned, Kerry, about a new genre of music after researching that one. Have you ever heard of filk music?
2: Filk. I have not heard of filk
1: music.
2: Yeah,
1: there you go. F-I-L-K. Music is a musical culture, genre, and community tied to science fiction, fantasy, and horror fandom and a type of fan labor. Filk.
2: Oh.
1: It's not a very...
2: It sounds like a variation on folk.
1: It does, doesn't it?
2: Yeah.
1: The origin of the word is a typographic error, apparently. And it just stuck. Anyway, fun fact. Hey, I think we've got one of the greatest pieces of science fiction music ever made up next.
2: I think we have.
1: What have you got?
2: We've got the Doctor Who theme, which was written by Ron Grainer, but performed by Delia Derbyshire from the Radiophonic Workshop. And to me, this is... It both catches sort of popular culture. It's a instantly recognisable track, but it's also incredibly innovative. So
1: it certainly is.
2: And it came out basically the same day, I think, as the second Beatles movie, and the same day that JFK died. And C.S. Lewis and Aldous Huxley all died on that day.
1: Is that right? Oh my
2: Same
1: gosh.
2: Day as this Doctor Who first aired with this.
1: Wow.

0: Okay, Kerry, can you explain to me why Cliff Richard and the Shadows are on the Retro Sci-Fi edition?
1: I can. He did an excellent cameo in the movie Thunderbirds Ago.
0: 1966.
1: Yeah. Was it a restaurant on the moon or something?
0: Something like that. Yeah. Anyway, that was a change of pace. Hey, we've got one more song to squeeze in. And it was my choice, a wonderful pop homage to another sci-fi TV iconic show, Twilight Zone. Do you remember this one from 1979?
1: I don't remember the song, actually. So, that was a nice surprise.
0: Nice. Excellent. Hey, it's been wonderful having you on the show, Kerry.
1: Well,
0: really enjoyed it.
1: Thank you for having me. Great theme. Thanks for inviting me.
0: You're welcome. Ka kite, everyone. See you next month.